my hair stop growing? Is that even a thing? Haven't lost any of it, but something ain't the same. Maybe it's a metaphor. Is it even that deep? I think my hair stopped growing. Or is it me? I called Phil a couple times. He's probably sick of me. He said go easy on yourself, but what does that even mean? Sounds like good advice, but I just can't hear it right now.

Well, here's my final serenade. 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Here's a picture that I saved for too long.

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You played it cool and I played it dumb. 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

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Or is it me? 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He's probably sick of me. He said go easy on yourself, but what does that even mean? 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

By the sound of a gun, I've been undone. By being overheard with the wrong choice of word,